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We ought to all save water, but we don't even try. Take 30-minute showers while the

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And no mistakes allowed, you know the lines.

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Get ready for the judgment day. 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The Lord is waiting to take your

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Forget your troubles, come on, get happy. 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

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He broke his wings, I helped him heal, and then he flew away.

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I'd just be playing tricks on your mind in retrospect. From the first barely perceptible side of disappointment to the accidental glance from the end and the void to the heavy end, everything may have taken place just in there. Cause could it be any different? It can't be any different, right?